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I'm Mr. Qu from Yuxin School. Nice to see you in our English class. Before our English class, please get your book, notebook, and a pencil ready. 本单元的主题内容是合理消费和节约意识。通过单元核心问题 How do people make choices? 和两个子问题 A. What do we need to buy?B. How do we decide what to buy? 展开。上节课我们已经学习了第一课。今天我们将一起学习 Part B. How do we decide what to buy? 希望通过本单元的学习，同学们能够培养节约意识，根据预算进行合理消费。Today we're going to learnUnit 4, Going Shopping, Lesson 2. 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I hope after today's lesson, you can get another star. Come on, boys and girls. Last lesson, we learned we need, we want. They are different, right?

0: Can you try?
1: We need the food and the clothes for different weather.
2: We want the toys and the comic books.
0: Yes, they are different. We need some things to live, and we want some things to make our life better. How about Amy and Chen Jie? What are their needs and wants? Let's find out. Look, who are they besides Chen Jie and Amy?
2: They are Amy's mother, Chen Jie's mother, a saleswoman.
0: A saleswoman. What does a saleswoman mean? She can help you when you go shopping. Where are they?
2: They are at the clothing store.
0: What do they do? Can you guess?
1: They go shopping.
0: Yes, they go shopping. They go shopping with their mothers, and they want to buy clothes for the singing contest. Let's look at this picture. What does the saleswoman say? Let's listen.
3: Can I help you?
0: Can I help you? The saleswoman can also say, What can I do for you?May I help you? What does Amy want? The purple dress or the pink dress? Let's listen.
4: Yes, I like this pink dress.
0: The pink dress. How much is the pink dress?
3: It's 180 yuan.
0: What does Amy's mother think of the dress?
5: I'm sorry, dear. That's expensive.
0: Do you know expensive? The diamond ring is expensive. The sports car is expensive. The big house is expensive. Follow me. Expensive? Expensive. You need to pay a lot of money for that.What is Chen Jie's suggestion?
6: Look! The blue skirt is nice too. It's 79 yuan.
0: Why?
2: It is nice and cheap.
0: So the blue skirt is nice and cheap. So what does Amy think of the blue skirt? Let's listen.
4: Yes, I like it.
0: She likes it. She's a good girl. She can listen to others. Now let's listen.
5: Okay, let's take it.
0: What does mother think of the dress, blue skirt? They are all happy about it. They want to take it. They are all happy about the blue skirt. So Amy takes the blue skirt.Now let's watch a video.
7: Can I help you?
6: Yes, I like this pink dress.
7: How much is it?It's 180 yuan.
4: I'm sorry, dear. That's expensive.
6: Look, the blue skirt is nice too. It's 79 yuan. Yes, I like it.
4: Okay, let's take it.
0: After watching the video, can you read? Now let's try.
3: Can I help you?
4: Yes, I like this pink dress.

0: How much is it?
1: It's 180 yuan.
0: I'm sorry, dear. That's expensive.
2: Look! The blue skirt is nice, too. It's 79 yuan.
3: Yes, I like it.
0: Okay, let's take it.
4: Great job, guys. Now you can read well. Let's have a role play. Now you are the saleswoman. Here we go.
5: Yes, I like this pink dress.
6: How much is it?
1: I'm sorry, dear. That's expensive.
3: Look, the blue skirt is nice too. It's 79 yuan.
5: Yes, I like it.
1: Okay, let's take it.
4: Now you are going to be Amy's mother. Let's have a try.
7: Can I help you?
5: Yes, I like this pink dress.
7: It's 180 yuan.
3: Look, the blue skirt is nice too. It's 79 yuan.
5: Yes, I like it.
4: Excellent work. What else does Amy need to buy for this summer singing contest? Let's learn more. What's this? It's a hat. How about this one? It's a cap. They're different, right? So how to ask the price then? How much is the hat? It's 80 yuan. How much is the shirt? It's 39 yuan. In the clothes store, there are many pairs of shoes and many pairs of sunglasses. Read after me. A pair of shoes. A pair of sunglasses. How to ask the price then? How much are the sunglasses? They are 99 yuan. How much are the shoes? They are 75 yuan. Now, what else does Amy like? Let's listen and find out.
2: Do you like the sunglasses?
3: Yes, they're beautiful. How much are they?
2: They're 99 yen.
4: The sunglasses, right? So what does Amy think of the sunglasses?
7: They are beautiful.
4: How much are they?
8: They are 99 yuan.
4: Fantastic. Two boys play a game. One boy is a salesman. The other boy wants to buy something. Let's have a try.
7: Can I help you?
3: Yes. I like the black sunglasses. How much are they?
7: They are 78 yuan. Can I help you? Can I help you?
3: Yes, I like the orange shoes. How much are they?
7: They are 99 yuan.
3: That's cheap.
4: What else are they talking about?
7: Can I help you?
3: Yes, I like the yellow cap. How much is it?
7: It is 30 yuan.
4: What else? Continue.
7: Can I help you?
3: Yes, I like the orange hat. How much is it?
7: It is 80 yuan.
3: That's expensive.
4: Great! Terrific! Girls like shopping, like Amy and Chenjie. Boys also like shopping. How about our friend, Mike? Wow, there is a shopping list for Mike from his mom. Let's take a look. Please find out, what does Mike need to buy? Please read and underline.
7: Mike needs to buy a pair of sunglasses.
8: Mike needs to buy two pairs of shorts.
7: Mike needs to buy a hat.
4: What does Mom say?
8: Nice and cheap.
7: Try them on first.
8: Find your size and choose any color.
4: Great! Read the list again. Does Mike need to buy socks?
7: No, he doesn't.
4: Why?
8: Mike has a lot of socks.
4: Now, let's read this shopping list again and try to remember what Mike needs and wants.
0: Dear Mike, here's your shopping list. 1. Sunglasses. Buy a nice and cheap pair. 2. Shorts. Buy 2 pairs. Try them on first. 3. A hat. Find your size. You can choose any color. Don't buy socks. You have a lot of socks. Mom?
4: Let's go shopping with Mike. Wow, a piece of good news. A sale. What does a sale mean? It means something sells at very cheap price. So what are on sale in the shop? The sunglasses, shirts, and hats. How much are the sunglasses? They are 60 yuan now. That's cheap. How much are they? For one shirt, and the other shorts. Yeah, 15 yuan each. So this pair of shorts is 15 yuan. And that pair of shorts is another 15 yuan. So each here means one and every. So they together, they are 30 yuan. How much are they now? There are two shorts with another orange shorts. 30 yuan. Do you know why? Buy two, get one free. So the orange one is free. Now, how about the hats? They are different. Small, medium, large. Are the hats good for Mike? Oh, large size only. How much are they? 10 yuan. So it's not good for Mike. What can Mike buy for 90 yuan? It's a big challenge for you guys.

0: He can buy a pair of sunglasses and three pairs of shorts.
1: Excellent. After reading, let's write. How much are these shorts and the sunglasses? Look at the picture. They're on sale.
0: The shorts are 10 yuan.
1: And the sunglasses?
2: The sunglasses are 20 yuan.
1: Now, you need to think of one thing you have and write about it. A red hat.
2: I have a red hat. It is 20 yuan.
1: A blue shoes,
3: I have a pair of blue shoes. They are 80 yuan.
1: Now let's have summary. How do
4: people? 今天老师带你一起照个镜子。那么我举哪个手，是不是镜子里的人也举哪个手？试一试啊！来，摸耳朵。好，不错，还原。还有，换，收，不错啊！咱来难点的啊。急，对，听我的声音，有事吗？没有，好，再换一个，够，收，好，刚才的游戏环节大家做得特别好，那么下面呢，我们进行拍手操的练习，预备，急，一、二、五、六、七、八，一、二。五六，一二，五六。

0: strategic because he's already spent, you know, a few hours or a few days preparing for that engagement. 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And that's what he trains everybody in here to do as well.
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